0: knock on my door. 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Well, I want you, baby, by my side, yeah. 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

0: Thank you very much.
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Scott,

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Thank you. My wife wrote Ring of Fire, June Carter. She'll be out a little bit later. When I started in 1955, there weren't drums on country music records at the time, and I liked this snare drum that W.S. Holland played. He was with Carl Perkins. And he played drums on the original recording of Blue Suede Shoes with Carl Perkins and all those great. He left Carl in, he left Carl in 1958. He's been with me ever since, 35 years. There weren't drums on country records, but like I said, I like the sound of the snare drum, so here's what I did on the first Sun Records session. I put the paper in the strings of the guitar, wrinkled it up so it wouldn't fall out. Then I had my snare drum. That's Bob Wooten on lead guitar, Dave Rowe on upright bass. Here's us in 55.

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I walk the line because you're mine.

0: Dwayne Allman, the lead guitarist and driving force behind Southern rock figureheads, the Allman Brothers Band, lived a tragically short life, but during his brief career changed music forever.
1: He was the sound.
0: In the mid-1970s, a young guitarist emerged in Texas whose ability and passion distinguished him from his contemporaries. Yet the blues world Stevie Ray Vaughan represented had little hold in the mainstream marketplace. And despite his obvious gifts, he struggled to secure a record deal.

very much. Oh, this is my son, John Carter. John Carter. Later. I got a new album out. It's called American Recordings. And it's for the American Recording Company, and it was recorded in America.

golden hair. She was riding on a Tennessee mare. Pretty little baby on the cabin floor. Little horse colt playing round the door. I love the girl with the golden hair and the Tennessee.

Thank you very much. All of the songs on the album are just me and the guitar. I call the album Painfully Honest. And the theme of the album is sin and redemption. And slices of life as I've known it. And pretty dark songs, you know, it's kind of like my closet. Open me up, it's pretty dark in there. Here's a song I wrote. Well, when I don't wake up one morning and the train's pulled out and gone,

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And somebody else I got to introduce, too. My lady's here tonight. But here's this, you know, I said the theme of the album is kind of like sin and redemption. Well, this is kind of the dark side. This is the sin side, and I've always felt like that there's a war going on inside of me, like most people, I guess. The good fighting against the evil. I thank God for redemption, though, or I wouldn't be here. But this song is about the beast in me.

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Great audience. Thank you. My favorite part of the show is right here, right now, though. Here's June Carter.

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Thank you very much for inviting me. I would like to sing one song with John this evening and leave you with this. It is a song made famous by my family, the Carter family, and I do this in memory of my mother, Maybelle Carter, who sang it first. Sing along if you know it. Chantez avec moi.

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And I said, "For whatever's going around, I'll have some." He didn't think that was too funny either. But I said, "I'm just looking for my baby." And he said, "A bad place to look for your baby." And I said, "I got a bad baby."

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You've been a great audience, and I don't want to take up any more time because there's a lot of great show left. I'm anxious to see Dwight Yoakam myself. He's one of my favorites. I think he's just great. Here's a song I recorded. It wasn't on the album, but I came over just singing for you. Let me have the other guitar. Sometimes even I can tell that my guitar's out of tune. Even I. This is one I used on the record. It sounds better. People ask why I wear black. It's to sweat and stay warm. It's been something seeing you again. And in this time we've had to spend, you've been so good to be around. I thank you for that special.

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Good night, God bless you. I love you, folks.

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Whoa! Gary, sick Jacksonville, Florida. How about it?

We were all born on the west side of Jacksonville, Florida, and you know what? From that side of town, folks, there was only simple men, huh?

We thank you so much. You guys doing okay so far? Or we're just getting started tonight, so. I want you to keep your eye on Mr. Medlock and Mr. Sparky over here on mandolin, acoustic guitar.

I'm sweating my ass off. We gotta make a toast to you guys. Thank you so much for keeping Skinner music alive. Hey, baby. The legend lives on into 2015, baby. How about that? We thank you so much. Hey, by the way, some of you guys may be doing this tonight. Here's a toast to you guys. Thank you so much. Huh? I think we're doing that song.

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And that's what this country is all about, being free. And I think everybody wants to be free.

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How you guys doing? Welcome to Second Helping Night. How about it, baby? How about it, huh? We love you guys. You know what? We're doing a song here, this next song. We haven't done it that much on stage. And it's a really, really cool song. This goes out to all the ladies in the audience, okay?

my son, turn on all the lights here tonight. How you guys doing? How you guys up in the balcony doing? Everybody doing good in here tonight? God bless you. You know what? It's our second night here at the famous, world-famous Florida Theater. What a beautiful theater. You guys support it here in Jacksonville. Been around a long, long time. I just gotta ask you guys, it's probably a dumb question, but how many diehard Lynyrd Skynyrd fans are in here tonight? Any diehard? Remember now, you're being taped for a live DVD right out of Jacksonville, Florida, home of Lynyrd Skynyrd. So here's to you guys. God bless each and every one of you. Let's do it.

toast to our Skinner Nation here in Jayville. How about it, baby? Huh?

Friday night in Jacksonville, Florida. Friday night in Jacksonville, Florida. You know what? I met a gentleman from Staten Island, New York, up in the New York area, and he said, man, I had to come down to Jacksonville and see Lynyrd Skynyrd in Jacksonville. That's like seeing the Beatles in Liverpool. So, you know what I mean? Doug, your hat's off to you. We love you guys. We appreciate you guys. It's good to see that we have diehard fans here tonight. This is one we're going to take you way, way back. You guys sing along really, really loud.

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We have been so, I shouldn't say this because you never want to admit this, nervous about playing Jacksonville, Florida. What the hell? This is our hometown. This is where Ronnie and Alan and Gary started it all. But right now, let's pick it up, Jacksonville, Florida. Come on.

show. Habina's how y'all came here to do a little rock and roll. Let's do some of that too. 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

0: Dwayne Allman, the lead guitarist and driving force behind Southern rock figureheads, the Allman Brothers Band, lived a tragically short life, but during his brief career changed music forever.
1: He was the sound.
0: In the mid-1970s, a young guitarist emerged in Texas whose ability and passion distinguished him from his contemporaries. Yet the blues world Stevie Ray Vaughan represented had little hold in the mainstream marketplace. And despite his obvious gifts, he struggled to secure a record deal.

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Anybody know that? There's two or three people right here, we know that. This is an album called People, no, this is a song called People Gotta Love Again, and it goes like this. Everybody, come on now.

Thank you very much. That was John McPhee on the violin for you. And once again, Mark Russo on the saxophone. We're going to move along and do a couple acoustic songs for y'all right now. This is the first one is called Spirit, and it goes just like this.

0: 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Having a good time now.
1: This is a tune from an album called Minute by Minute. It's kind of a rhythm and blues album, and this is kind of a bluegrass tune. Go figure, I don't know. What were we thinking? A tune called Steamer Lane Breakdown.

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1: Do a song called Snake Man for you. 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From Out of the Pack. Song about the blues. 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

Thank you. 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It's a song called Nobody. It goes like this. One, two,

0: Stevens on guitar right here. John McPhee on guitar over here. They're going to do some picking for y'all.
1: Let's see. We're going to do a tune, another tune from our last CD, Sibling Rivalry. We always like to throw in a little finger-picking stuff on these albums, and this is no different. Speak for myself, John, too, we've kind of been into Hawaiian music lately, Hawaiian slack key guitar, and so we're going to do a little tune from that CD for those of you who were here last year. You might have heard it. And it's called Five Corners in the Hawaiian style slack key guitar.

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1: We're going to take a little trip down to the southern part of the United States, Alabama, Mississippi, stuff like that, Louisiana. This is a song called Rainy Day Crossroad Blues.

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Thank you very much. We're going to now return to the electric portion of the show. Pat's got a song he's going to play for you.

Thank you. That's Duke O'Neill's Fandango from an album entitled Stampede. We've been doing a few songs from that album tonight. And we might do one more later. This is a tune right now featuring our fabulous bass player, Skylark. Along with our fantastic keyboard player, Mr. Guy Allison. Guy Allison.

Everybody, let's hear it for Skylark. And one more time for Guy Allison. Thank you so much.

This next tune, maybe this might be the most fun tune we play this evening. It's the blues, for all you blues fans out there. There's one, there's two. And kind of features our fabulous horn section here. So check it out. And we're going to jam on this, have some fun. So it's a tune from an album called Toulouse Street. Don't Start Me Talking.

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Yeah. Down here in Virginia, Washington, D.C., Maryland, wherever y'all come from. Ow. Tell you about the guys up here playing for you to see. Over here in our DB horn section, we have Mick Gillette on trombone.

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1: 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All the guys who've been helping us out here tonight. The Doobies crew. The Doobie Brothers. God bless you.

Good evening, everybody. Welcome to the iTunes Festival at the Roundhouse. There's been some amazing acts on so far, so we're going to pull our socks up today if we can have to compete with them. So we're going to continue with a couple of songs from the album Madman Across the Water, and this one is called Leave On.

I'd like to dedicate this song to Tom O'Dell, who I am so fond of and such a big fan of. And he's going to be around for a long, long time. Thank you, Tom.

We have a new album coming out on Monday. The first solo album I've made in 7 years. I'm very happy with it. It's called The Diving Board. And this is one of the songs from it called I Can't Stay Alone Tonight.

When I write songs with Bernie, I get lyrics first, and then I write songs to them without him being in the room. It's odd, but it works. On this album, he gave me a bunch of lyrics, and I went through them all, and I looked at the titles, and this song jumped off the page, and we wrote this song first. It's called Oscar Wilde Gets Out, and I'd like to dedicate it to Rupert up there, and Stephen, who played Oscar Wilde brilliantly. So here we go.

Oscar Wilde. All right, this is another new song called Mexican Vacation.

The last time I played the iTunes Festival was with my hero and my kind of a man who influenced me so much, Leon Russell. And we made an album called The Union, and this is a song from that album, and it's called Hey Ahab.

Now, I have an amazing life, as you probably know. Coming round to these places, going around the world, playing music for a living is the best thing you could possibly ask for. And I don't take it granted, and I'm incredibly lucky. But I wouldn't have so much fun if I didn't have the musicians and the singers that I have on stage with me. So I'm going to introduce you to them individually, and you're going to give them a big roundhouse and iTunes roar, okay? First of all, the ladies. Good evening, ladies. On the far left-hand side, the amazing Tata Vega. A member of the Rock and Roll Hall of Fame in her own right, because she was the founder member of one of the greatest bands of all time, Sly and the Family Stone, Rose Stone. The incredible Jean Witherspoon. And the beautiful lady with that amazing high voice, Lisa Stone. Our guest act tonight played with us for a long time, and now they're out on their own, making their own records, touring all over the world, but they're back with us for these shows. They are the Two Cellos. They're both from Croatia. On the right-hand side, Stjepan Hauser. And on the left-hand side, Luka Sulic. On percussion, vocals and drums, John Mahon. On keyboards, Kim Ballard. Bass guitar and vocals, Matt Bissonette. On drums and vocals, an original member of the Elton John Band from 1969, along with the late, great Dee Murray on bass, playing and singing better than ever, Nigel Olsen. And 41 years ago, we hired this blonde Scottish boy who played mandolin and banjo and everything like that, and guitar, and he sang as well, and he's still here. From Edinburgh in Scotland, David Johnston. I have a lot of guests tonight who I want to say thank you. I want to say thank you to my record company, and you don't often ask, you get artists thanking their record company. They're usually having a go at them. My record company in this country have been absolutely amazing to me, and I want to thank them very much for all their support and love that they give me. And also, Evgeny, and of course, the fabulous Harry Styles. I love Harry, I love One Direction. Fuck off, all right? We love them, okay. And of course, to my angel David up there, thank you, my darling. Thank you so much. And to Gianfranco Zola, the manager of Wampa.

You've been amazing, absolutely amazing. We've had a blast. I introduced the band to you, but on this next song, we're going to use four brass players who are coming on stage now from the Royal Academy of Music, where I came from, and the choir from the Royal Academy of Music. And let's start the song.

0: Dwayne Allman, the lead guitarist and driving force behind Southern rock figureheads, the Allman Brothers Band, lived a tragically short life, but during his brief career changed music forever.
1: He was the sound.
0: In the mid-1970s, a young guitarist emerged in Texas whose ability and passion distinguished him from his contemporaries. Yet the blues world Stevie Ray Vaughan represented had little hold in the mainstream marketplace. And despite his obvious gifts, he struggled to secure a record deal.

This is a magical time to be alive, for me anyway. I've had such a wonderful life. I have such a wonderful partner. I have such a blessed life. And music has been the biggest part of my life since I was 3 years old. And I love it now more than I ever did. And it's a magical thing to be able to make music, but the real reason I love to do that is to play live. And to play live means that I play to you guys, okay? I owe everything to you people who bought the records, who come to the shows, and I really am so grateful. I want to dedicate this all to you and to everybody out there listening. Thanks for everything you've given me.

Thank you so much and good evening. So very happy and blessed and excited to be here. This is the first time that this band in this configuration has been on stage playing a show. So we're unrehearsed and raw, so we're just gonna let what wants to happen, happen. And we're gonna take you back to, what year was that? 1991? One, okay.

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Thank you for coming.

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1: Yeah. 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

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And thank you guys so much for having us here. It's been really great. Thank you.

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1: His voice, his personality,
2: his hair, his looks, everything.
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4: He was born March 1st, 1994, at 12:56 a.m. on a Tuesday.
5: One day, I tweeted him 100 times.
0: He's so much cooler than my brother. So
6: Justin Bieber, make sure you don't have no more girlfriends because I'm your girlfriend.
7: He's just like a regular kid who had a dream and it just like came true.
8: I was young. I wanted to make sure that I gave him everything, that I would be the best that I could be for him. It was hard work, but it was worth it. My parents helped a lot.
9: We're small town people. Even Toronto's too big for us.
8: His dad and I split when he was about 10 months old. I had a place of my own and I lived with Justin, just me and Justin. I knew he needed stability in his life and God really gave me a lot of strength.
10: We were pretty excited. He was such a little sweetheart.
8: Justin and my dad were so close. They just really bonded.
10: He was always with Justin, every day. If he wasn't with him, he'd be talking to him.
8: They were great like that.
10: I remember there's been days when Justin ran away from school because a teacher said something, and instead of running home, he ran over here, the grandpa.
11: A, B, C.
12: Rabbit.
13: Hi, Justin.
11: Hi.
13: What are you going out to do?
11: Shovel.
13: Shovel what?
11: Snow.
13: And you're gonna do the job, are you?
8: It was definitely challenging to be a teenager and have to stay home while all your friends are going out.
14: Justin,
8: I just
14: Justin.
8: Knew that Tyler. It's what I had to do.
10: If he didn't have sports, I don't know what he would have done. He would have drove us crazy. He would drove us crazy anyway.
15: My son Ryan and Justin have been friends since grade 4.
16: He was a soccer coach for 3 or 4 years, and Justin was always over here, so...
15: He would not release the ball. It's the same with hockey. He wouldn't pass the puck. With soccer, he wouldn't pass the ball.
16: Me and him always used to sit beside each other. There's me, and that's him on the left.
15: Pass the ball. And when he did, it worked out. It was great. I had to stress to him that making the goal was as important as scoring the goal.
8: He never had any lessons or anything. I just never thought of it being anything other than for fun. I would have friends over and they would bring their guitars and jam out at the house.
17: Justin, as a 2-year-old, he would wander up to the stairs right in front of the drum kit and just stare at Dan, the drummer in the band at the time.
18: That is how you should count your head. 1, 2, 3, 4, 5, 1, 2.
17: And he would just be mesmerized, and he'd grab a pair of drumsticks, and he'd start hitting the stairs. And everybody noticed that his timing was amazing. Where does this talent come from? Does he play drums? Man, you gotta get that kid a kit. It was a little plastic miniature kit, and he got to bang on that for 2 years. And then he outgrew that kit.
19: Patty's friends were musical, and they encouraged Justin, and their church would have music in it. They would be, you know, showing him how to do a chord on the guitar. And then the boys at the church that Justin had a musical talent, and they had a benefit down at one of the local hotels.
17: When we're preparing him for his show, he had to learn 4 jazz standards.
20: Come on up here, Justin, play a couple songs for the Cougar fans.
17: And for an 8-year-old to play jazz, it was quite difficult, but he was up for it.

They made enough money that night to buy Justin a big set of Pearl drums. He'd go into the furnace room and he would bang those drums like you wouldn't believe. And the worst part of it was, he was good.

0: like pretty much everything about him. He's cute, he's awesome, and we just love him so much.
1: Yeah, that's what I was just about to say.
2: We'll all be his wife sooner or later.
3: Yeah, I'll be his first wife.
2: So he's gonna cheat on all of us.
0: I'm his first wife, okay?
2: He's basically like giving back to us because we love him so much.
4: We do love him so much.
5: No, like more than you could imagine.
6: I can't help it. I'm obsessed. I love him. He's so cute. I mean, I don't want him that way, but he's just so cute.
0: He's really hot. He's adorable.
7: I remember my first concert I went to with my mom, and so. And it was your birthday present, yes, and we've been waiting for months for this. So.
8: And what was your first concert?
7: Michael Jackson Thriller, when I was her age. So I'm hoping she'll remember this one for a long, long time.

0: I like this. What do you think? You like it?
1: I love it.
0: I like it too. Put the hood under it, obviously.
2: It was his first show, and I went to his house to get him. We were gonna go, and he came up in like this church suit, just like Easter Sunday suit. I was like, yo, man, you don't have to dress like that anymore.
3: No, I like bigger in the white jacket.
0: Okay.
2: Purple, and it just sort of looked cool.
4: They're gonna do a 5-minute on the fly thing with you where they're just asking you questions while you're standing and whatnot today.
5: Ryan's like the coolest older brother ever. And Ryan's also like his jester when Justin's down.
6: Ellie!
5: I'm like, Ryan, go make him laugh.
6: Come on! Come on!
5: And Justin's cracking up.
2: Allison is the stern one.
7: I'm gonna shave my head.
8: No, you are not. Put that razor down right now.
7: Say, I love you, Justin.
8: I love you, Justin. Put the razor down.
2: She's the one that handles business.
4: Karen works wardrobe with Ryan, and she is like Justin's big sister.
9: This is Justin's guitar. It's a lefty, Justin's a southpaw.
2: Dan Canner is Justin's musical director. Super cool dude.
9: This is Scrappy. Scrappy is the hardest working man on the Justin Bieber tour, maybe next to Justin.
10: Justin is a pleasure to work with most of the time.
11: All right.
10: I kind of look at him like a little brother.
12: Oh, that's twice. You're not going to be close to that.
13: Oh, no.

0: is technically Justin's security guard, but Kenny is Justin's everything. Kenny's with him 24/7. He lives on the bus with him. He has a definite trust with Kenny. So he feels like he can tell him anything.
1: It'll take 2 seconds. I'm just gonna drive it a little bit.
2: Stop it.
3: It's an uncle-nephew relationship. In my phone, I have him programmed in as nephew.
4: Kenny.
0: Scooter's kind of in the road family, definitely dad.
4: Justin, that's not funny. Turn it off. Not funny.
1: It is funny.
5: You know, I think 90% of my job is helping him become a good man. It's a family, so we're supporting each other and making sure the kid's okay.

0: I'm a 54-year-old childless woman, and they call me Mama.
1: Yo, I need a razor. Do you have one?
2: A razor? Really?
0: Here's something really cool about vocal cords. They can take my heart out of my chest and put it in your body and make that work.
2: Hey, don't cut your face, okay?
0: But they cannot replace the human voice. This entire tour hinges on those two little strips of fiber that sit in his neck.
2: While you're changing, dude, okay?
0: One of the hardest things, I think, for a kid on the road to understand is that he's a working man.
1: All right, I'm about to change my pants, so you're going to have to go. You know you love me, I know you care. Just shout whenever, and I'll be there. You are my love, you are my heart, and we will never, ever, ever be.
2: Come on. Don't waste it. Let's get dressed. Come on, let's go. It's walker time.
1: Yo, alright.
2: Yo, it's walker time.
1: Oh, this is Mama Jen.
3: Hi, Mama.
1: She's my vocal cords. This is my dad.
0: My pleasure. I think
3: mine.
0: I saw you this afternoon.
3: Oh, yeah.
0: Nice to meet you, sir.
3: Nice to meet you. You ready to kill this or what? How's your voice?
1: Good, how's it?
2: It's getting there.
4: All right, we're going into focus mode. Here we go.
5: I know you're prepared. You've been waiting for this moment. Everything you're feeling right now is normal. These people came to see you. I'm here because you're here. Let's rock! Let's rock! We're gonna say a prayer.
2: Thank you for the production crew, all the staff, players.
0: On the road with a group of people, it becomes a very functional, dysfunctional family. All centered around one goal.
4: One more thing, I gotta say something. It's Jeremy's first show. We got the grandparents. We got a lot of stuff. This one tonight is a proud Canadian boy coming home and representing for his nation.

0: my bed. This used to be huge.
1: Yeah, once upon a time it used to be huge for you, eh?
0: Good night.
1: Good night, sweetheart.
2: It went from like hanging out every day almost to only seeing each other a couple times a month, if that.
3: Who had the best shooting percentage that game? I did. No backboard, please.
2: Now that we don't see each other really anymore, we just kind of like cherish the time that we have together.
0: Go to see some
1: Excuse me, sweetheart. You can't go out until you clean your room, okay?
0: Can you go clean your room,
1: yes,
0: please?
1: Yes, I gotta get you stuff on the bus.
0: All right,
1: thank
0: you.
1: Okay. Thank you.
4: These are some animals that my grandpa has collected. And this is a wolf, this is a fox, and me and him were playing like mini sticks one day, and I knocked off the leg, you know? It wasn't very nice. And then we tried to like tape it there, and at one time it just fell over, and I blamed it on Jazz. No, actually we blamed it on Nolan, and he wasn't even here. All right, let's go.
0: I'm waiting for him to clean his room.
4: Seatbelts, everyone.

0: better.
1: You shoot this ball into that net, all right? That's how you do it.

was in town and he stopped by the school. As a matter of fact, he did autograph his locker, but our cleaning staff is very diligent and they thought it was graffiti and they washed it off.

0: You want to say grace?
1: Thank you, Lord, for this pizza, this cheese, pineapple, bacon, pepperoni. Thank you to Hawaiian people for making pizza. Yep.
0: Thank you, Lord. No, thank you that we have great friends. We're able to hang out together and have a good time.
2: Amen.
3: Amen. Amen.
4: Hello.
5: Hi.
4: How are you?
5: Are you just
4: here? Yes, I am. Nice to meet you.
5: Hi.
4: I used to sit right here. I used to sit on the steps, and I used to play here, too.
5: Oh.
4: So keep playing.
5: Thank you.
4: And always follow your dreams, okay?
5: Okay.
4: All right. Thank you very much. Have a good day.
6: He was about 12 years old when he wanted to go and play in front of the Avon Theater.
7: There's apartments across the road there. The windows would be all closed in the summertime, but the minute they heard him singing, they would just all open up and just let his voice run in.
8: It's amazing.
9: He's about to be famous.
7: His voice carried all over this area.

0: like you're only 12 years old, and you've never had any singing lessons, so if you don't make it, it's okay.
1: He asked me to come to his Stratford Idol competition, so I went and saw that.
2: I was definitely worried that he could beat me. He was singing all styles of music, R&B. He was rapping some, and he would have little dances made up for them, break dancing. And
3: that natural instinct was in Justin to respond to little mistakes like that. He made it an entertainment opportunity.
1: I was like, whoa, where did this come from, man?
4: Our next Stratford Star winner.
3: Even though he got second, he still got the attention he needed.
2: People recognize my face from the videos, just knowing that I'm the girl who beat Justin Bieber.
0: Family that live in different provinces that wanted to come. At this time, he was playing around on YouTube and he had seen some stuff, so he said, why don't we just put it up on there and send her the link? Next thing you know, we had hits from strangers just requesting other songs. It's like, oh, this is fun. They want you to post another video. Let's do this one.
1: And I was like, whoa, you got 100,000 subscribers. Where'd that come from? And he's like, oh, people like my stuff.
5: I had just come back from a night out with friends. Went online and I saw this little 12-year-old singing Aretha Franklin Respect and thought, oh, that's pretty good. And there was another one. There was about 6 videos. So I click on another one. Click on another one. And then I clicked on him singing Neo So Sick.

0: that's when I got the buzz. I actually canceled all my meetings the next day and said, I'm gonna find this kid today. I kind of became obsessed with it.
1: I remember getting a message on YouTube. I had a call from my friend saying, there's this guy named Scooter Braun trying to reach you. He got a hold of Justin's great aunt, got a hold of the school board. He contacted the Avon Theater. I was like, who is this guy? I just went to a computer phone and called him from an unknown number just to say, please stop calling.
2: Hi, it's Patty Mallette. You were calling about my son, Justin?
0: You know, she thought she was gonna have a phone call to get rid of me. And we ended up talking for about 2 to 3 hours.
1: He said, come to Atlanta for a week, no strings attached, and I'll just introduce you to a bunch of people, let you know I'm for real. And if you don't like it, you don't wanna sign with us, we get a free vacation out of it. And, you know, back to life as usual.

told Justin, do you want to meet your man Dupree? And he goes, the guy who, you know, does grills with Ellie? Pull up to the studio, we all get out. And as we're about to walk in, this Range Rover pulls up, and Usher gets out. And Justin, you really, really looked up to Usher. I'm like, Justin, don't say a word. Justin just freaks out. Oh my God, is that Usher? Is that Usher? He's like losing his mind. And he goes running right up to Usher. And he goes, man, I'm one of your biggest fans. Can I sing one of your songs to you? And I look at this kid like, I just picked you up. I just told you not to do this. Usher looks at him and he thought he was like my little cousin. He goes, you know, it's cold outside, buddy. Don't worry about it. You know, he pushes him aside and Usher goes into the studio and starts his session. And I look at Justin. I was like, I just told you not to sing for anybody. And he goes, you said not to sing for Jermaine. You didn't say anything about it.

0: time, Scooter didn't have a whole lot of experience, but he was so confident in Justin, we started making plans to go forward.
1: I kept flying him back and forth, and we were doing all these meetings, and everyone started saying no. Every label said, there's no platform for him. You need Nickelodeon or Disney, you need the machine. Do you guys read the stats that kids are spending more time on the internet than they are watching TV? And the place where they're watching most of their videos is YouTube? It was the most frustrating thing in the entire world. I said, well, maybe he needs a little credibility. I started thinking who would be the perfect person.
2: Nobody wants to be alone when you're touched by the words in a song. Now, baby, you sing with me or what? you got it bad when you're on the phone. Hang up and you call right back. You got it bad when you miss a day without your friend who dies off track. And you got it bad when you're stuck in a house you don't want to have fun. So I think about.
3: Okay. All right.
4: Your friends will believe you now.
5: Yeah. I said, this is like a no-brainer.
1: So now Usher is shocked, and he looks at me and he goes, who is this kid? And Justin kind of has a smile on his face. You don't remember me? You blew me off outside of Jermaine Dupri's studio. And Usher was like, hey, okay.
5: And I said, you know, I really feel like you have something incredible, but I think that we should take it to L.A. Reid.
1: Justin was excited because he knew this was the guy who had signed Pink, Avril Lavigne, Outkast, Usher, and so many others. And he said, yeah, at the Grammys, I've heard people thank him many times.
6: My first impression was, wow, the Macaulay Culkin of music. That was the first thing I thought in my head. He came in and he soaked up all the air in the room and he sung really well. But it wasn't even that. It was the face. It was the hair. He was brave. When it was all said and done, I was beyond convinced that Usher had absolutely delivered a gift.
7: He was in grade 8, and it was about halfway through the year. And then he came and he said, Mrs. Booker, I'm talking with Usher. And I thought, great, but I really don't know who Usher is.
8: We're going to pull Justin. Justin didn't know this, but Justin, you were in the studio. Come on over here. He's a good-looking 14-year-old young man. Have a seat right next to your mom.
9: And he sounds even better than he looks.
8: He does.
9: What a voice.
8: Patty, tell us a bit about what's happening now in Justin's life. This is hot off the presses.
10: He just signed with the music label, and we're moving in about a week to the U.S. So it's a big step, and he's got a long journey and great plans.
8: Congratulations, Justin and Patty.

they were excited to go. We're a little leery at them going, but we're, you know, we're excited for them to go too. And I mean, once they walk through that gate at the airport, it's, that's the end of it. They're gone. There are moments that you come across all your life. There's always that moment when you have to let go. And that was one.

0: I just moved him down to Atlanta on my own dime.
1: Thank you, Shai.
2: It was summertime. He wasn't going to school. He didn't have any friends.
0: I called the label and said, let's make some moves. And they were mad at me. Well, what do you mean? You spent money. We're not ready. And
3: done.
0: If it was up to them, we would have come out with Justin when he was 28 years old.
4: I can grow facial hair really easily.
5: I was coming in to help them get acclimated to being in Atlanta.
4: Look, I grew a mustache.
5: I remember he used to ask me, like, when am I going to get in the studio? You know, just sitting around.
0: Justin was looking at me like, when are we going to do something? I was like, that's it. I'm with the kid.
6: I don't think you're ready for this chillin'. I don't think you're ready for this chillin'. I don't think you're ready for this, cause my body's too doodle.
7: That's when they called me in.
8: In addition to singing, Justin also plays drums, guitar, keyboards, and trumpets. Currently being managed by Usher and Scooter Braun.
9: I met Justin in December 2008. Scooter and Usher both know me, and they decided that it was a good thing to bring Justin in to work with me ahead of time, prior to the recording, just to get some basics underneath him.
8: Tonight he will be singing an original tune entitled Common Denominator. Here's Justin Bieber. I'm not 5 years old.
4: You're the... They started a bit too early. Can you start it over, please?

0: started. We started cutting records in Atlanta. We started working with different, you know, people and trying different things.
1: I'ma tell you one time when I met you, come on. Wow.
2: I didn't mean to stop you like that, but this is only a tease. Ladies and gentlemen, introducing to you Island Def Jam recording artist Justin Bieber. It's getting ready to go down. Just so you know, we're in the studio right now working on it. Get ready because it's going to be big. Ain't that right, Justin?
1: That's right.
2: That's right. So look out. We're coming.
3: Kick it once again now. Check it. We

0: did that song one time. I think that should be the first single because I think it's up tempo. We'll get the kids excited. When I met you, girl, my heart went knock knock. Nothing but flies in my stomach. June 2009, Justin was playing at a water park in Poughkeepsie, New York for 40 people. It was raining at the water park, by the way. Pouring rain. Antonio was dancing, Marvin was dancing, Tay was DJing, Dan was playing guitar, and me and Ryan.
1: I mean, it went naturally. But naturally doesn't mean easy. There's work that goes into that. And you have to do the footwork.
0: In radio, we don't play a young kid. 15 years old, he's got a young voice. That's not our thing. They didn't understand it. Hand-to-hand combat is what we did. We put Justin in a van and on airplanes. And that kid, planes, trains, and automobiles.
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3: What's up, guys?
4: All the hits.
5: Is this being played anywhere else in the country right now?
3: Justin, what are you going to sing for us right now?
6: I'm going to perform One Time right now.
7: Your couch, bro.
8: I'm going to sing One Time acoustically. You guys have heard the track, One Time?
9: One Time. It is acoustic version. Oh, my goodness.

0: Love is all we got.
1: He went every single one. If you weren't playing his record, he still went. And he'd play his guitar for you acoustic, and he'd sing on the spot any request. And he won people over.
0: One time. Yeah, yeah.
2: Wow.
3: That was nice, man.
2: Justin Bieber, do not forget us, bro. Don't forget us.
0: I won't.
1: There's not a DJ that can say they have not met Justin Bieber.
4: Waking up early, going to radio stations, meeting with, you know, it's just adults. Everything is just adults.
5: I'm so excited to go to Hartford.
1: He started twittering. I'm going to be at this radio station. I'm going to be at this radio station. First 20 kids, then 40 kids, then 100 kids, then a couple hundred kids started lining up outside of these radio stations to just get a glimpse of him. And they started to play his record.
6: Chaos at Roosevelt Field Mall today. The crowd was so huge, local police are on hand trying to control this crowd.
7: I think at that point, no one really realized how powerful social networking was or is.
4: Who caused this? Like, wow, like Justin Bieber, that kid, you know, with the hair and they could sing. He caused like this whole huge thing.
8: Justin's fans are the most loyal group of girls on the planet. They all feel a certain sort of ownership over him because they feel like they found him before Scooter found him, before the record labels found him. He belongs to them.
9: And they're there for him, and they, God, I've never seen fans like this.

0: What is it you guys love so much about Justin Bieber?
1: I like his songs.
2: I like his songs.
3: I like how he looks.
4: Oh, his eyes. They're so cute. And his little smile. And his laugh.
5: And his laugh.
6: His laugh.
7: His laugh.
4: We're obsessed with
5: so cute.
4: He's like, I know. It's so cute.
3: I like the way how he smiles.
8: His hair, I love his hair. Flip like every 5 minutes.
9: Yeah, I love his hair.
4: Oh, that hair is perfect. Yeah.

0: I couldn't rock his hairdo, but I really want to see him rock some of these one time so he can step his game up. So, Justin, get you some pigtails, man, with some, you know what I'm talking about, with some accessories on the end so the girls can play with your hair, man, and that's another tool that you'll be able to use.
1: Do not. I put them there. You are a gross monkey. Oh, I put them there. It doesn't matter who put them in the garbage. They were still in the garbage.
2: All right, we got the stuff. We got to get it out of here now because the cops are going to sneak them out.
3: In our business, what happened with Justin Bieber has never happened before. Truly a phenomenon. Even groups like NSYNC and Backstreet Boys took years.
4: But already, over a million copies have been ordered in the United States alone.
5: I was honestly blown away by his talent.
6: It's called My World 2.0, and it's the number one album in the country.
7: You guys know Justin Bieber?
3: Justin is now in that rarefied atmosphere. All these giant artists who sell out arenas every 2 or 3 years when they go on tour. Well, Justin's one of them now. He's become a member of that club.
8: I mean, look at him. He's like a dreamy Christmas elf.
3: On his first record, in his first year and a half. Okay, that I don't believe that's ever happened before.

0: we will be husband and wife.
1: Fever, fever. It is a pandemic.
2: Thousands of screaming teenagers.
1: Around the world, girls are losing it.
3: Sydney, in scenes that weren't far off, Beatlemania.
4: Justin Bieber's visit to town is absolutely good news.
5: Police have called off the event because of safety concerns.
6: It's a hysteria that I've never witnessed before.
5: This is what happened with the Beatles and the Monkees.
1: Justin Bieber.
7: Bieber 2.0.
8: Bieber, Bieber.
9: Arigato.
8: Bieber.

0: ultimate in our business is becoming an arena headliner, being able to sell out Madison Square Garden.
1: Madison Square Garden represents the pinnacle of success for an artist. The Rolling Stones, U2, Michael Jackson, this is the big time. And for this kid to play Madison Square Garden and he's the headliner, give me a break. Come on, this just doesn't happen.

0: down there, texting, sleeping, making out back there. Hey, enough. Cut it.
1: All right, bring it back.
0: All right, let's go.
2: Hey, you guys have tickets to the show? You don't have any tickets? Are you big fans?
3: Yeah. This girl's like obsessed. This is all she does, Justin Bieber.
2: Really?
3: Yeah, yeah.
4: What's your favorite song?
3: Sing it. Just meet up, please.
2: Okay. Yeah, sing.
3: Okay, she's singing. Everybody's laughing in my mind. Rumors spreading about this other guy.
5: We usually have like 10, 20 tickets left. And we go out and we talk to kids, we talk to families, and we hear their stories.
3: That should be me holding your hand. That should be me.
5: It's like me and the guy from Extreme Home Makeover have the best jobs in the world. Because we get paid to just make other people happy.

0: concert?
1: You guys have tickets to the show? Everybody's got tickets?
2: We give them free tickets. And they're usually in the first 10 rows.
1: The best price. Nobody can beat my prices.
2: I'm the corny one. I call it like, we gotta give back. If it wasn't for those kids out there camping out and doing what they do, we don't have jobs.
1: Oh, yeah, go close.
0: Give her a hug.
3: Thank you so much. You don't even know how much I appreciate it.
0: Man, I just happen to have some tickets in my pocket. Get in.
4: Well, if I give you tickets, will you do it?
5: Oh my God, do you want me to drop dead, please?
4: Here. Row 7, you're really close.
5: This is so awesome. Oh my God, Daddy.
4: So you.
2: You're in the second row. You cry when you see him?
0: We cried when we saw you. You can give all of
2: It's actually the most gratifying thing about the job. Little things go a very, very long way. The moment we forget that, I think it's over. The fact that Justin can do that for families, it's crazy.
6: This is the best thing that happened to my life.

One Less Lonely Girl has become a tradition of our show where we randomly pull a girl out of the audience. Every show, pick a new girl and bring her on stage, and Justin serenades her, gives her some flowers, makes her feel special.

0: What's cooler?
1: Everything is cooler. This is like in Super Mario Brothers when you became Big Mario. Are you too young or you know that?
0: No, I know that. It's when you eat the mushroom and it goes...
2: So coming up, Madison Square Garden, biggest show of Justin's career. And we've made some changes for the Garden show. Much bigger screen. We have some extra screens coming in. We finally have some explosions, so I can't wait to see what that's like.
0: Big boy! I'm ready. It's gonna be sick. Yeah. I like your mic.
3: Thank you.
0: Is this yours?
3: Yeah.
0: Your hair is so big.
3: I know.

0: Jaden's here because he's coming to perform Never Say Never at Madison Square Garden. And it's going to be his first performance ever. When your dad is Will Smith and your mom is Jada Pinkett Smith, I think you have some performance and stuff in your blood.
1: Okay. Jaden's watching tonight.
2: I don't understand why.
1: Why is he watching? Because he wants to see everything so he can never learn it. You think he should do it tonight?
2: Of course. Strike and blow it up. You doing it tonight? Gotta do it.
3: Yeah.
2: Get it out of the way.
4: So your parents are gonna have a heart attack.
2: Why?
4: Because everyone wants to come up for his first performance. We gotta tell them. But in a way of, you know what, just feeling it, we doing it. If they come in.
2: They made me.
4: They made me.
3: They made me do it.
2: They made me do it. They
4: forced.
2: I didn't want it.
5: You wanna do it tonight?
3: Yeah, I am. And my parents are taking a helicopter out here.
2: Are they really?
0: Yeah, they weren't gonna miss that.
2: I can't believe that.
3: They're probably in the air right now. I just told them not to come, but that didn't work out.
0: Coming in right now.
1: Justin is in the bus and he's not moving. I think he's dehydrated from being in the sun all day yesterday.
2: Did Mama Jan go on there and look at him?
1: She's going on there now.
6: What do you think is going on in terms of keeping your voice where you should, not wasting it?
2: I guess, like, I was home for a few days. So, okay. Like, I was talking. But, like, I wasn't screaming.
7: Hey, Ryan!
8: That's how we do it!
6: And you have so much demand on your voice already. 86 shows is a whole lot of stuff to have to do. On anybody's voice. We're not talking about just you. You really kind of have to be more cautious when you do have downtime.
9: Do the best job you can do, okay? Have a good show.
2: Okay? I'm gonna rock this show.

0: I mean, I remember being at the VMAs and Madonna came out to give a speech about Michael Jackson. And she said, we took away his childhood. And Justin looks right at me and goes, don't let that happen to me.
1: Being a 16-year-old, there's a certain amount of fear and nervousness with all the stuff that, you know, he's dealing with. And he says he's not nervous, but when he's nervous, he sort of like goes through dance steps. He does like the whole popping and everything.
2: Okay. All right, let me just have a minute alone, guys.
3: There's not really a whole lot of training schools for how to handle this. You know, he'll sometimes get a little whiny about having a normal life, and I said, you know what? You gave up normal. This is your new normal.
4: All right, let's roll.
5: You know, I have a lot in common with Justin. We are really lucky to have gotten this opportunity so young and to, you know, relate to younger fans, but also the thing is we both worked really hard. And doing tours, even when you're tired or when you feel sick, and always having that smile on your face, it wasn't always easy.

0: Give it up for Miley Cyrus, everybody!
1: What?
2: You tell me. Scale of 1 to 10.
1: 7.
2: -3.
1: Was not a 4.
3: Justin needs rest. I mean, that's really our best friend at this point.
1: My voice sounded good on a couple of them.
3: Hear how your voice sounds now? He's giving it everything he's got. But doing 86 shows for any vocalist is a lot to ask.

0: How's everyone doing? Does anyone have any questions or anything they want to ask? Yes. I'm feeling all right. Probably like a 4 out of 10. Aww. Your hair's all back now.
1: You know.
0: Yesterday he had an afro. It was like this big.
2: The vocal rest really is the most important thing for Justin right now because his voice is fatigued. The bigger part is he's 16 years old and he doesn't know when to shut up.
3: All right, let's take a look.
4: Hi, girls.
5: What are you guys doing?
6: We're waiting for Justin Bieber.
5: Justin Bieber's sick. He's seen a specialist.
7: Are you crying?
4: Yeah.
5: No, don't cry. Don't worry about it.
3: I was able to see that his vocal cords are swollen and there's a lot of mucus and a lot of junk and debris all over his throat.
5: Hey, well, here's perfect timing. Come here. This is our agent. He just walked up.
3: How do you do?
5: This is the doctor.
8: Dr. Kessler.
9: Oh, great. I'm glad you're here.
3: His throat's really infected, so he really needs to take some time off.
5: When Justin has days off, he's usually when he comes back his hoarsest.
3: Well, yeah. Well, he's got to learn.
5: He screams and yells.
3: We want him to be.

0: a healthy 16-year-old, but if he's taking on this career as a commitment, it comes with obligations, and there's a professionalism that comes along with it at any age, where you have to make certain sacrifices, and that's why I think he has to cancel tomorrow's event. Syracuse is out of the question. No way.
1: We are telling you we'd like to postpone till the 1st, correct?
2: It's the best thing we can do. I know you don't want to cancel on anybody.
3: I don't.
2: I know, but I mean, this is where we are. Like, we have to do this. Otherwise, you could, if I let you say, hey, Justin, it's your choice, we can do Syracuse tomorrow, you'll say yes, because you want to do every show.
4: No.
2: But then you'll destroy your vocal cords,
4: no,
2: and we can't risk
4: it. I would not let you do that. I already have stepped in, but I would not let you do that.
5: There's going to be a lot of kids that are going to be let down.
4: Can I tell you something? Hear me clearly on this, that you do this now and move one or two, or we're going to be shutting down 5, 6, maybe 7 later. Do you want to cancel 7 shows or move one or two now?
5: Move one.
4: Okay, then we're going to move one now. And that's the option you have tonight. You may not have this option if you don't make smart decisions about this in a week or two. That's kind of where we are.
2: We've never canceled a show. We've done over 120 shows in the last 2 years. We did 14 shows with a broken foot, sang through strep throat. We were 3 days from the biggest show of our tour. Timing could not be worse.
4: Can you give me an E?
5: What about McDonald's tonight?
4: No.
5: Tonight?
4: Yeah. Give me an E.
5: Like chicken nuggets?
4: Fried stuff the doctor said you're not supposed to have. Those are fried.
5: Yeah, but he said...
4: Yeah,
5: he
4: but
5: said,
4: he said
5: no one's perfect. And he said if you do it, you're a kid and you can do it.
4: I tell you what. I'm only trying to help you here. Is this what you want to do? You still in the game? Are you ready to Canada and then go home to Canada? Nope, you're still in the game then, right? Okay. People don't often understand if a singer says, well, my voice is going down. They understand if a football player tears a muscle. But the same thing really can happen to a singer's throat.
6: This is like the strictest vocal rest he is going to know. And now the protocol has to be carried out by all of us, and it's not just about the next 36 hours. This is ongoing for the rest of this tour.
2: Why don't you go talk to him?
6: Happy to. You and I will talk about kind of your regimen. And this is fine. You can do this all day. I love you for doing that, okay? So you just can't talk on it.

0: Hello, sweetheart. Don't talk.
1: Okay, I got Justin on board and we're leaving right now.
2: Been a rough week. We're on our way straight to the doctor, and we got to see if the swelling in his throat went down. So I think we're all a little bit on edge to make sure he's healthy enough.
3: God, I pray that you just help Justin's headache go away. And pray for complete healing.
1: It's New York City.
4: Okay, let's see what's going on. Say ah. It's still red in the throat.
5: I hate this.
4: High voice, falsetto.
5: Maybe you do more water.
6: There you go.
4: So he's got swelling on both vocal cords. That's what indicates to me he has some reflux. And the vocal strain is partly because he's trying to sing through the redness and thickness of the reflux. And then on top of that, add the infection that he had over the weekend, which is really what threw him over the edge. I'd like him to try the vapors today and see what a difference that makes. So he's just proved to the world he's human.
5: All right, can we leave now?
4: Okay, I think we're pretty much done.
5: All right.
4: As long as you have enough medicines.
5: We have enough.

And I grew up worshiping this place. And to think that the 12-year-old kid I found on YouTube is gonna be in the garden tomorrow. It's gonna be, yeah, I'm excited.

0: What do you want to be when you grow up?
1: It was actually a year and 3 days ago that Justin and I were in a sound pit just like this. It was the first time he had ever been in the Garden. And we got invited to meet Taylor Swift at her sold-out show, first time she'd ever sold out the Garden. And I remember the kids were waving their hands side to side all around these stands. And
2: I was watching Taylor and I realized that this is really what I want to do. I want to be doing this for the rest of my life.
1: Justin looked at me and said, "I can do this." And I said, "Yeah, I believe you can do it." He goes, "No, I can do it in a year."
2: He kind of believed it, but at the same time he was like, you know, maybe, you know, MSG is really hard to sell out. It's a really iconic venue.
1: He looked at me and he was like, "I can do this. I don't care how hard I gotta work."
2: Scooter usually tells me, believe in my dreams and, you know, really just go for it.
1: But we wanted that Garden. Like, you know, we looked at the routing and I saw the first leg and they said, "Well, maybe we'll save Madison Square Garden for the second leg." I said, no, we're going for it. So we went on sale and they call me and they're like, "We're gonna sell out this entire tour in 2 days." And I said, "Well, what about the Garden?" And they said, "The Garden, that sold out an hour ago." And I said, "What?" And they said, "Oh yeah, we sold that out in 22 minutes. Now we're less than 24 hours and I'm nervous, but I've seen him pull through. So I gotta believe that he can.

0: meth doing out there?
1: Causing a ruckus?
2: Calling my entire body with
3: me. You're wearing my favorite color.
4: Yeah? I said I'd come in a dress like you today.
3: Nice. Kenny put me onto this kind of t-shirt, these kind of shirts. I would never have worn this if it wasn't for Kenny.
5: Hey! How you doing?
3: What up, man?
6: Good with you, man.
3: How are you?
5: Good.
3: What up?
7: You smile, I smile.
8: Let it be.
7: You smile, I smile.
3: This is an honor. Honor performing with you guys.
9: While we're doing all this, okay, I want you to keep your voice as still as you can. We're still not out of the woods yet, okay? And we got a big show tonight. So no talking.
10: Wow. You're on the floor.
11: It's not that bad. Every show you knock that back.
12: That's Breakfast of Champions right
3: what
12: there.
3: What does this
12: do? What's in it, Flo?
13: It's all greens, multivitamins, all your nutrition that your body ever needs.
3: Oh, God. It smells like liquid poop.
12: Yeah, but he's not going to lie. It's his first time having it, man.
3: It's like dinosaur pee.
12: Wait till you hit the stage. You got that in your system? When you get to the second phase
3: when
12: of the show.
3: I'm 16, I always have energy.
12: Okay. You won't be 16 forever.
11: Group hug, fellas. Big moment tonight.
12: For the real thing. Come on.
14: Your family, the little man in all of our lives, and I'm sure I speak for all those. We say we're proud right now.
12: Yeah, we're.
3: Love you too.
11: Should he kill this right here in front of you so you know you drank it?
12: Please. Finish it, man. Finish it.
3: Oh, last part's so bad. I was once chilling in my room, watching TV, just in a regular place, and now I'm in this big world, living my dream, and you know, doing what I love. And it's just crazy how it all came around.

Rock and roll, guys. Shemaine Terrell and I, and Hannah and I, everybody get in here. Let's have it.

do something. And there's going to be times in your life where people say that you can't live your dreams. And there's going to be times in your life when people say

0: I want Justin to be able to find his identity and worth not from what he can do, but from who he is.
1: We've done the best we can raising him. Hopefully, as he goes through life, he will remember what we've said to him about being respectful to people and being a good man.
2: There's so many people out there who think he's just some kid act and, you know, he's going to be a teen sensation and he's going to go away. I wouldn't bet against Justin, and I sure wouldn't bet against Justin and his team. We like being the underdog. We like to stay the underdog as long as possible. Kind of gives us something to work for.
3: As he grows, as he goes through life's experiences, as he loves, as he finds relationship, all of this will become a part of the story. And for me, it's beautiful to watch it all over again because I understand it firsthand. I mean, this is something that could definitely be a forever story, only if he wants it.

MSG is a big deal for me, you know, performing here, and I'm really blessed to just be in this position and have, you know, so many great fans who have followed me since day one. And I want to thank everyone in here. Let's do another song. You want to do another song? Who wants to be my baby?

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Okay, Ninja Man. 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

0: in Australia. 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
1: Oh, this is the beaver shirt on?
2: Yeah.

Good evening. I'd like to welcome you all, each and every one. This is the Tuff Gong experience. This is where we bring you the message which we hope each of you will receive the message and your souls will be uplifted. Before we go any further, we'd like to introduce ourselves to you individually. Over on my extreme right, we have Sister Judy.

Then we have Sister Rita. And my name is Sister Marcia. Together we are the I-Trees. Alice Eastenders, Blythe Mimir.

Thank you kindly, brothers and sisters. And now I'd like to do for you my latest disc. It's called That's the Way Jaja Planned It.

0: continually ever faithful, ever sure. 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Yeah!
1: Dwayne Allman, the lead guitarist and driving force behind Southern rock figureheads, the Allman Brothers Band, lived a tragically short life, but during his brief career changed music forever.
2: He was the sound.
1: In the mid-1970s, a young guitarist emerged in Texas whose ability and passion distinguished him from his contemporaries. Yet the blues world Stevie Ray Vaughan represented had little hold in the mainstream marketplace. And despite his obvious gifts, he struggled to secure a record deal.

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1: This is the Jay Balvin, go ahead, Randy.
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0: Si no está brutal.

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He has been doing many shows here.

0: Dwayne Allman, the lead guitarist and driving force behind Southern rock figureheads, the Allman Brothers Band, lived a tragically short life, but during his brief career changed music forever.
1: He was the sound.
0: In the mid-1970s, a young guitarist emerged in Texas whose ability and passion distinguished him from his contemporaries. Yet the blues world Stevie Ray Vaughan represented had little hold in the mainstream marketplace. And despite his obvious gifts, he struggled to secure a record deal.

Oh, it's such a joy. We're so grateful. Thank you so much for sharing your heart, your presence, your life with us. Thank you for being here tonight. This is a beautiful Saturday. You know, through everything that we went through, we learned that the highest and most deepest prayer you can say or do is thank you. So thank you so much. We from the center of our heart, we appreciate you so much. Right now, we like to focus and direct all our energy, all our passion, intentions towards the females. Because we are intent on making you happy. It's no secret, all over the world, when the females are happy, everything is happening. When you're not happy, the Pope and Barack Obama cannot help you. So, this is for you, baby. Hope you enjoy.

Chico Barraza, thank you so much. We'd love to play music that hopefully we can touch your heart. That's our highest and most, our highest intention is to touch your heart. Right now, I want to introduce you to a person who, since she came into my life, I have more energy, more joy, more clarity, and more purpose. How about a nice hand for my wife? Cindy Blackman Santana. Cindy Blackman. Hi, Cindy. We'd like to play for you something romantic. It's called Corazón Espinado. Dale.

so much, Cindy. Cindy Blackman, Santana. Much, Cindy. Master Conguero, Yembe, Conga, Tumba, Zurdo, Carl Perrazzo. Dale, Carl. Mr. Raul Rico, Conguero Supremo. Raul Rico. On drums, Mr. Dennis Chambers. Dennis Chambers on drums, the one and only.

so good. Thank you so much for being here. You know, to live in this time, in this planet, is supremely extraordinary because we get to witness a new transformation of consciousness, not only with people, but with the planet, with the tsunamis and the Katrinas and Haiti. We are watching people becoming more compassionate to see people come to Japan from all over the world to feed, heal, and bury only with no guarantees of a nice hotel or anything. So what I'm saying is that I'm happy because I get to see the deconstruction of the illusion that we cannot function without religion or governments. What I'm talking about is creating a new system where we can get rid of war, violence, brutality, no more Vietnam, no more Iraq, no more

No more investing money in destruction to defend, protect, or attack, but only one army to feed, heal, and bury with compassion. So I'm happy because I get to see a whole new transformation in this planet where this angel said to this other angel, you know what I like the best about humans? This angel goes, what? When things are at their worst, the best of them come out. You are light and love, and this is who we are. Thank you.

0: much. 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This is people are, the sister and brother is so soulful. They're our favorite in our hearts. This is Derek Trucks and Susan Tedeschi. Derek Trucks, Susan Tedeschi.
1: Yeah.

And we like to play music that brings the element of healing. We learned this from Mahalia Jackson, B.B. King, Albert King, Freddie King. It's a healing thing. John Lee Hooker, Jimmy Reed, Lightning Hopkins. So, we want to make you happy, baby. We really want to make you happy. Thank you.

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And this represents, to me, a collective consciousness, because I can see around. And this is what Martin Luther King was talking about. This is what Mahatma Gandhi was talking about. For us to coexist in harmony and unity with understanding, and especially without fear, with love and light. Love and light. Love and light. This is who you are. This is who I am. So if you remember only one thing from this festival, please remember this. You are significant and you are meaningful and you can make a difference in the world because you have two things, light and love. Light and love. And with that, you can create the ultimate miracle. The ultimate miracle is to make a conscious choice in your mind. Make every day the best day of your life. God bless you. Thank you so much. Be kind to one another. Thank you.

Thank you so much. I'd like to take this precious opportunity to introduce these beautiful musicians. It's all in the perception. Hammond organ, synthesizers, piano. This is Dave Matthews. Dave Matthews. Like I was saying, beauty is in the eye of the beholder. Timbales, djembe, conga, bongo, percusión. Señor Alegría, Carl Ferrando.

vocals and guitar, Mr. Tommy Anthony. Tommy Anthony.

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Dr. Dennis Chambers. 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

0: Is it loud enough? 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
1: I can't hear a thing, Pete.
0: To those of you who live on the Isle of Wight, tell them that so that your ageing parents, who are probably only a little bit younger than I am, can have a quiet night. They've turned down the sound, it sounds to me. Turn the fucking sound back up again.

0: It's only once every 3,000 fucking years, for Christ's sake.
1: And we've survived it.
0: Very good to be back on this island. I'm very, very, very fond of it. Many seasick trips I've had to and from this place. We're going to play a song now, are we? Yeah. We're going to play a song now.
1: It's a very short song.
0: Yeah, I told you I was ill. It's a shiny new one.

0: Dwayne Allman, the lead guitarist and driving force behind Southern rock figureheads, the Allman Brothers Band, lived a tragically short life, but during his brief career changed music forever.
1: He was the sound.
0: In the mid-1970s, a young guitarist emerged in Texas whose ability and passion distinguished him from his contemporaries. Yet the blues world Stevie Ray Vaughan represented had little hold in the mainstream marketplace. And despite his obvious gifts, he struggled to secure a record deal.

0: So another song coming up from the same album, from the Who's Next album, which came out the year after the last Isle of Wight festival that we ever did, at which apparently, according to rumour, and British Rail, who counted everybody that came onto the island and counted everybody that went off the island, at the last Isle of Wight festival, there were 650,000 people. You know, it's a bit quiet, isn't it, really?
1: They're still looking for 50,000 of them, Pete.
0: Who knows? Most of you were probably sort of started here.
1: Nothing to do with me, mate.
0: In some shitty old tent round the back, you know. Your mum and dad. Smoking their marijuanas.
1: Look what we're down to. It's a sad world, isn't it?
0: This one's called Bargain, which is what we're all getting here.

Let me introduce these guys that we're playing with up here. Obviously from the original members of The Who, which was of course, on drums was Keith Moon, bass was John Entwistle. Roger sang and I played guitar. We started to implement the band in the 70s a little bit. One of the first guys to appear was this wonderful gentleman here from Texas. On Hammond piano, I first met him when I worked with him on an album that I did with Ronnie Lane from the Small Faces. And he came in and offered to play. This is John Rabbit. His name is Bundrick. John Entwistle died at the beginning of a tour in 2002. Couldn't obviously do the tour because he wasn't available. So we needed a bass player, and my first choice was this gentleman over here who was just about to leave America. He'd been working in Florida on a record session. He turned around, he came in like the 7th Cavalry, and he's been able to perform every major show that we've done ever since. This is the extraordinary Pino Palladino. Thank you. And we're very lucky to have him because he'll work with fucking anybody. Anybody, Paul Simon. And who was that bird you were working with in Florida? What was her name? Lauryn Hill. That's not a bird at all, is it? It's a band, isn't it? Wyndham Hill, that's a band. On extra guitar here and backing vocals, this gentleman is making himself more and more indispensable all the time because he actually produced the two new tracks that feature on the latest two album. And thank you for buying it if you bought it, because it went in the charts. And this is my brother, Simon Townsend. And on drums, difficult seat to fill in, who always has been, always will be. The memory of Keith Moon lingers and lingers and lingers. And this man always makes me forget who's Cherry Field. This wonderful drummer with his own style, but evokes a lot of what Keith used to do. The wonderful, wonderful friend, great musician. The incredible Sam Starkey! Thank you. And now I'm going to bore you even more with my singing.